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4: Good evening. This is Kirsty Hansen back with the 5-day forecast. Tonight we'll see partly cloudy skies with the risk of a thunderstorm and a low of 21. Tomorrow we're looking at sun and clouds with the risk of showers and a high of 35. Saturday and Sunday we can expect clouds with showers and highs from 25 to 22. Then on Monday, cloudy and a high of 16. 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
2: Good evening. This is Kirsty Hansen back with the 5-day forecast. Tonight we'll see partly cloudy skies with the risk of a thunderstorm and a low of 21. Tomorrow we're looking at sun and clouds with the risk of showers and a high of 35. Saturday and Sunday we can expect clouds with showers and highs from 25 to 22. Then on Monday, cloudy and a high of 16. 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
2: Good evening. This is Kirsty Hansen back with the 5-day forecast. Tonight we'll see partly cloudy skies with a risk of a thunderstorm and a low of 21. Tomorrow we're looking at sun and clouds with a risk of showers and a high of 35. Saturday and Sunday we can expect clouds with showers and highs from 25 to 22. Then on Monday, cloudy and a high of 16. 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
4: Good evening. This is Kirsty Hansen back with the 5-day forecast. Tonight we'll see partly cloudy skies with a risk of a thunderstorm and a low of 21. Tomorrow we're looking at sun and clouds with a risk of showers and a high of 35. Saturday and Sunday we can expect clouds with showers and highs from 25 to 22. Then on Monday, cloudy and a high of 16. 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
4: Good evening. This is Kirsty Hansen back with the 5-day forecast. Tonight we'll see partly cloudy skies with a risk of a thunderstorm and a low of 21. Tomorrow we're looking at sun and clouds with a risk of showers and a high of 35. Saturday and Sunday we can expect clouds with showers and highs from 25 to 22. Then on Monday, cloudy and a high of 16. 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
5: Good evening. This is Kirsty Hansen back with the 5-day forecast. Tonight we'll see partly cloudy skies with a risk of a thunderstorm and a low of 21. Tomorrow we're looking at sun and clouds with a risk of showers and a high of 35. Saturday and Sunday we can expect clouds with showers and highs from 25 to 22. Then on Monday, cloudy and a high of 16. 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
5: Good evening. This is Kirsty Hansen back with the 5-day forecast. Tonight we'll see partly cloudy skies with the risk of a thunderstorm and a low of 21. Tomorrow we're looking at sun and clouds with the risk of showers and a high of 35. Saturday and Sunday we can expect clouds with showers and highs from 25 to 22. Then on Monday, cloudy and a high of 16. 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
7: Good evening. This is Kirsty Hansen back with the five-day forecast. Tonight we'll see partly cloudy skies with the risk of a thunderstorm and a low of 21. Tomorrow we're looking at sun and clouds with the risk of showers and a high of 35. Saturday and Sunday we can expect clouds with showers and highs from 25 to 22. Then on Monday, cloudy and a high of 16. 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

0: It's as Canadian as maple syrup, toques, and poutine. The Swift Cup. 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
3: Good evening. This is Kirsty Hansen back with the 5-day forecast. Tonight we'll see partly cloudy skies with a risk of a thunderstorm and a low of 21. Tomorrow we're looking at sun and clouds with a risk of showers and a high of 35. Saturday and Sunday we can expect clouds with showers and highs from 25 to 22. Then on Monday, cloudy and a high of 16. 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
3: Good evening. This is Kirsty Hansen back with the 5-day forecast. Tonight we'll see partly cloudy skies with the risk of a thunderstorm and a low of 21. Tomorrow we're looking at sun and clouds with the risk of showers and a high of 35. Saturday and Sunday we can expect clouds with showers and highs from 25 to 22. Then on Monday, cloudy and a high of 16. 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
3: Good evening. This is Kirsty Hansen back with the 5-day forecast. Tonight we'll see partly cloudy skies with the risk of a thunderstorm and a low of 21. Tomorrow we're looking at sun and clouds with the risk of showers and a high of 35. Saturday and Sunday we can expect clouds with showers and highs from 25 to 22. Then on Monday, cloudy and a high of 16. 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
2: Good evening. This is Kirsty Hansen back with the 5-day forecast. Tonight we'll see partly cloudy skies with a risk of a thunderstorm and a low of 21. Tomorrow we're looking at sun and clouds with a risk of showers and a high of 35. Saturday and Sunday we can expect clouds with showers and highs from 25 to 22. Then on Monday, cloudy and a high of 16. 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

0: 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The Swift Cup. 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
3: Good morning. This is Kirstie Hansen back with the 5-day forecast. This morning we're looking at a mix of sun and clouds with a risk of a thunderstorm, a high of 35 and a low of 18 later on. From Saturday until Tuesday, we'll see clouds with a risk of showers and highs from 25 to 16. 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
1: Good morning. This is Kirsty Hansen back with the 5-day forecast. This morning we're looking at a mix of sun and clouds with a risk of a thunderstorm, a high of 35 and a low of 18 later on. From Saturday until Tuesday, we'll see clouds with a risk of showers and highs from 25 to 16. 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
1: Good morning. This is Kirstie Hansen back with the 5-day forecast. This morning we're looking at a mix of sun and clouds with a risk of a thunderstorm, a high of 35 and a low of 18 later on. From Saturday until Tuesday, we'll see clouds with a risk of showers and highs from 25 to 16. 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
2: Good morning. This is Kirsty Hansen back with the 5-day forecast. This morning we're looking at a mix of sun and clouds with a risk of a thunderstorm, a high of 35 and a low of 18 later on. From Saturday until Tuesday, we'll see clouds with a risk of showers and highs from 25 to 16. 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
2: Good morning. This is Kirsty Hansen back with the five-day forecast. This morning, we're looking at a mix of sun and clouds with a risk of a thunderstorm, a high of 35 and a low of 18 later on. From Saturday until Tuesday, we'll see clouds with a risk of showers and highs from 25 to 16. 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
5: Good morning. This is Kirsty Hansen back with the 5-day forecast. This morning we're looking at a mix of sun and clouds with a risk of a thunderstorm, a high of 35 and a low of 18 later on. From Saturday until Tuesday, we'll see clouds with a risk of showers and highs from 25 to 16. 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
2: Good morning. This is Kirsty Hansen back with the 5-day forecast. This morning we're looking at a mix of sun and clouds with a risk of a thunderstorm, a high of 35 and a low of 18 later on. From Saturday until Tuesday, we'll see clouds with a risk of showers and highs from 25 to 16. 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
4: Good morning. This is Kirsty Hansen back with the 5-day forecast. This morning we're looking at a mix of sun and clouds with a risk of a thunderstorm, a high of 35 and a low of 18 later on. From Saturday until Tuesday we'll see clouds with a risk of showers and highs from 25 to 16. 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

0: Canadian as maple syrup, toques, and poutine. The Swift Cup. 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
2: Good morning. This is Kirstie Hansen back with the 5-day forecast. This morning we're looking at a mix of sun and clouds with a risk of a thunderstorm, a high of 35 and a low of 18 later on. From Saturday until Tuesday, we'll see clouds with a risk of showers and highs from 25 to 16. 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
2: Good morning. This is Kirstie Hansen back with the 5-day forecast. This morning we're looking at a mix of sun and clouds with a risk of a thunderstorm, a high of 35 and a low of 18 later on. From Saturday until Tuesday, we'll see clouds with a risk of showers and highs from 25 to 16. 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
1: Good morning. This is Kirstie Hansen back with the 5-day forecast. This morning we're looking at a mix of sun and clouds with a risk of a thunderstorm, a high of 35 and a low of 18 later on. From Saturday until Tuesday, we'll see clouds with a risk of showers and highs from 25 to 16. 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
2: Good morning. This is Kirstie Hansen back with the 5-day forecast. This morning we're looking at a mix of sun and clouds with a risk of a thunderstorm, a high of 35 and a low of 18 later on. From Saturday until Tuesday, we'll see clouds with a risk of showers and highs from 25 to 16. 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

0: 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I'm Justin Bieber.
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3: Wish I could call you last night. 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I hate to know you feel alone. I found this picture on my phone. 5 hours so long. I wish you were back from Boston. I'm alone learning those lessons. You're out there.

0: So Easy to Fall in Love, Olivia Dean on Magic 97. That's the new number one song on the American Top 40. Two number one hits already for Olivia Dean. You can catch the AT40, see if that stays in the top spot Saturday at 2 and Sunday at 8 right here on Magic 97. Colin Powers here on the Magic Morning Show, fueled by Pioneer Co-op. We're just storming into the weekend. It's 6:07 and we just had a thunderstorm. Yeah, I've been doing morning radio here in Swift Current for over a decade, and only a handful of times has there been a thunderstorm this early in the morning. When I heard the thunder before I went to work, I usually walk to work, but when I heard that thunder, I said, yeah, I'm driving to work today. I don't have any sheet metal to hide under. Don't hide under a piece of sheet metal during an electrical storm, by the way. But the storm looks like it's moved through, and we're in for another hot day. The heat warning is still in effect for us, but it looks like some relief is on the way, and more rain could be on the way, too. More weather details coming up in just a few moments. We got the impossible question coming up at 7:50. The birthdays for Ricky's All Day Grill are coming up at 7:40, and today we're making the draw for the month of May for that $50 gift card from Ricky's. 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And after 8 o'clock, another chance to play Higher or Lower for the $25K payday for Pioneer Co-op, and I'll tell you more about that in a few moments.
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0: A risk of a thunderstorm today? Well, we just had one. High of 32 today, too, as this heat warning continues. Might see some rain tonight and the risk of a thunderstorm with a low of 16. Mainly cloudy, chance of showers and the risk of a thunderstorm again with a high of 27. More rain could be on the way to start the new work week and significantly cooler temperatures, too. 19 for Sunday, 17 for Monday, and 18 for Tuesday. More weather details on the Canada West Harbor Center weather page on Swift Current Online. We just had a thunderstorm, 18 degrees. Right now in Swift Current. AM Delivery Road Report. No major traffic problems. The storm might cause some problems if you are on the roads. It was raining pretty hard here in Swift Current when we got that storm. So be mindful of that and stay on top of the road conditions too by clicking the AM Delivery Road Reports page on Swift Current Online. If you see something out there, call or text us 306-773-0971.
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0: Sam Smith on Magic 97. Rosé and Bruno Mars in there too. Colin Powers here at 617 on the Magic Morning Show, fueled by Pioneer Co-op. A stormy Friday morning. Still some thunder and lightning out there. Some more rain moving through the city right now as well. But it looks like it's moving pretty quickly. We'll get a bit of a break from the storm, I think, in the next couple hours or so. And then we're back to the hot weather before things really start cooling down. Get some more rain on Saturday as well, but I don't think anyone's going to complain about that after the hot weather we've had. More weather details on the way in a few moments. Your local news coming up at 6:30, and we got Somber coming up too.
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0: And another chance for you to play higher or lower for a 25K payday for Pioneer Co-op. We're going to play that after 8 o'clock, and Danielle gave it a try yesterday. And we have a great Lego set from Sputtergott's Toy Company. Everybody loves Lego. We have a Toy Story Lego set just in time for Toy Story 5 to come out. The price we're giving you for this is $300. Is the actual price of this item higher or lower than $300?
2: I'm thinking just lower, maybe.
0: Well, it's actually significantly lower. It's $199.
2: Ooh! I was thinking $250.
0: No, $199, that's actually pretty cheap as far as licensed Lego sets go.
2: I know, some of them get pretty pricey.
0: Yeah, I know. 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
2: Yeah, I'm still recouping from when my kid was growing up.
0: Yeah, that's for sure. We're going to give you a chance to play higher or lower after 8 o'clock. Next week is the final week of the 25K payday. We'll give you more chances to play higher or lower through next week, and we'll be announcing our finalists too. 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
4: After nearly a year, a man wanted by Swift Current Rural RCMP has been arrested in Swift Current on several charges stemming from an investigation in November of 2022. The city of Swift Current has notified residents of a multi-day street closure to allow for paving on 8th Avenue Northeast. 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
1: Yeah, the storm is still going on. A big streak of lightning just flashed through our big window here at Innovation Center. Yeah, the storm is continuing. It should be moving through in the next hour or so. We might get some more storms today, though. A high of 32 and some more hot weather on the way, too. This heat warning is still in effect. Risk of a thunderstorm again tonight with a few showers as well. A low of 16. More rain and maybe a big cool down for this weekend. More weather details on the Canada West Harbour Center weather page on Swift Current Online. It's storming right now. 18 degrees in Swift Current.
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0: Let's go. Sean Desmond on Magic 97. By the way, Sean Desmond is going to be in Saskatoon for the Saskatoon X at Prairieland Park on July 31st. That's going to be an awesome show. Dua Lipa training season in there too. Colin Powers here on the Magic Morning Show, fueled by Pioneer Co-op. It's 6:41 on a stormy Friday morning. Well, it looks like another storm moved through in the last few minutes, but it looks like it stopped raining. It's stopped storming now. The thunder and lightning have subsided, and we might get a little bit of a break from this, but not a break from the heat. The heat warning is still in effect. We're still going up to 32 today. Some relief may be on the way for this weekend, though. More of other details on the way in just a few moments, and we're going to hear from BTS in a few moments as well. And some roller derby action happening this weekend for the Redneck Betties. Punchy and Panic from the Redneck Betties joined me in studio yesterday to talk about a full Saturday of roller derby featuring three bouts.
1: We have three more bouts going on this weekend. We've got the Redneck Betties and then our junior team, the Rah Rah Riots, as well as our brand new co-ed team, the Jugheads, playing their first home game. We've played co-ed as the Betties before, and honestly, coming back from all of our long breaks, we played a lot of co-ed just because that was the skaters who were available, and I personally really enjoy it, and we've had a few local guys who wanted to play, and so we as a league decided to make a co-ed team.
0: All the action starts at 1:30 on Saturday from Innovation Plex on the curling rink side, and admission is by donation. 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
0: Mix of sun and cloud today. Risk of a thunderstorm today, too. Well, we just got a storm this morning. High of 32, a few showers tonight, and a low of 16. Chance of showers tomorrow. Risk of a thunderstorm and a high of 27. More rain could be on the way for the start of next week, and a big cool down on the way, too. 19 for Sunday, 17 for Monday, and 18 for Tuesday. More weather details on the Canada West Harvest Center weather page on Swift Current Online. Still raining just a little bit. Still some lightning in the distance. 18 degrees right now in Swift Current. AM delivery road report. No major problems even with the stormy weather, although if you are caught up in a storm, you might run into some problems with those heavy downpours. Nonetheless, stay on top of the road conditions by clicking the AM delivery road reports page on Swift Current Online. And if you see something you think other drivers should know about, call us or text us at 306-773-0971.
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1: Sam Drysdale on Magic 97 and BTS with Swim in there too. Colin Powers here on the Magic Morning Show, fueled by Pioneer Co-op. Friday morning, getting ready for the weekend and getting ready for the end of the heat wave too. Some cooler weather, maybe some more rain this weekend, but we got our fair share of stormy weather this morning. More weather details on the way in a few moments. We have your local news coming up as well at 7 o'clock from the Swift Current Online Newsroom. Tough loss for the Swift Current 57s last night. They fell 6-4 in their home opener, but it was an entertaining ball game last night at Mitchell Field and a great crowd out for it as well. The 57s head to Lethbridge tonight and Moose Jaw tomorrow. Then they travel to Medicine Hat on Monday before they return home to face the Mavericks on Tuesday. First pitch, 6:57 at Mitchell Field on Tuesday night.
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3: A colder front of air is slamming into the mass of hot air over Swift Current and area, causing downpours and thunderstorms. And local police have arrested a man wanted with ties to Swift Current who's eluded the RCMP for over a year. 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

0: Speed Demon, the latest from Justin Bieber on Magic 97, the best songs and the best variety. Colin Powers here on the Magic Morning Show, fueled by Pioneer Co-op. It's 7:07. It's been a stormy morning so far. We had a thunderstorm move in just after 5 o'clock. It lasted until around 6:30, but now it's looking pretty calm. It looks like the storms have moved out of the city. They're moving toward the northeast, so those areas east of Kyle, right around Eston, looks like they're getting those storms right now. And we are expecting some more thunderstorms maybe throughout the day today. Another chance of showers tomorrow, and more rain could be on the way for the rest of the weekend and for the start of the new work week. More weather details on the way in just a few moments. We got another chance for you to play Higher or Lower after 8 o'clock for a $25K payday for Pioneer Co-op, a shot at winning a share of $25,000 in gift cards. 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
0: Risk of a thunderstorm today, and we certainly got a thunderstorm today here in Swift Current. There was quite rain and quite the light show as well. High of 32 for today as the heat warning continues. A few showers tonight, risk of a thunderstorm and a low of 16. Chance of showers again tomorrow. We'll get out of the extreme heat with a high of 27 and a big cool down and maybe some more rain on the way to start next week. More weather details on the Canada West Harvest Center weather page on Swift Current Online. Cloudy, 18 degrees right now in Swift Current. AM delivery road report. No major traffic problems right now. The storm is moving north along Highway 4, so you could get caught up in a heavy downpour, especially if you're around Sask Landing and south of Kyle especially. So keep that in mind if you're driving up there. Stay on top of the road conditions by clicking the AM delivery road reports page on Swift Current Online. And if you see something you think other drivers should know about, call us or text us at 306-773-0971.
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0: Wrecking Ball from Miley Cyrus on Magic 97 and Benson Boone. Sorry, I'm here for someone else in there too. Colin Powers here at 717 on the Magic Morning Show, fueled by Pioneer Co-op. We have your local news coming up in just a few moments. Some new music on the way from Ed Sheeran with Martin Garrix, and Nelly Furtado is on the way as well. 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
2: Thunderstorms are expected for the next 36 hours over Swift Current and area. And residents of Swift Current will be seeing detours for several days as a portion of 8th Avenue Northeast is closed for paving. 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
0: Mix of sun and cloud today and the risk of a thunderstorm, a high of 32. Might see some rain starting tonight, a low of 16. More rain could be on the way tomorrow with a high of 27. More rain and a big cool down for the start of the new work week. More weather details on the Canada West Harvest Center weather page on Swift Current Online. Cloudy, 18 degrees right now in Swift Current.
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0: Lennon Stella on Magic 97, the best songs and the best variety. Good morning, everyone. Colin Powers here on the Magic Morning Show, fueled by Pioneer Co-op. It's 7:41. It's been pretty stormy this morning. Hot day in store for us today, and more rain could be on the way for the weekend. More weather details on the way in just a few moments. And now time for the birthdays for Ricky's All Day Grill. Let's go to the greeting zone on Swift Current Online. Robert McLean is turning 58 today. Happy birthday from Rachel. Ryer Bacchus is turning 13. Happy birthday, Ryer, from Nana. Courtney Hurd is turning 36 today. Happy birthday, Courtney, from Cody, Quinn Clara, and Quinn Ciara and Lincoln. James Chewy at Standard Dodge. He's turning 32 today. Happy birthday from your friends and family. Alex Roost is turning 8 today. Happy birthday from Mom, Dad, Leo, and Sam. Moving on to tomorrow, May 30th. Ashton Christensen is turning 23 tomorrow. Happy birthday from your whole family. And Rob Myers is turning 65 tomorrow. Happy birthday from your wife, Holly. And finally, for Sunday, May 31st, last day of May, Gerald Johnson is turning 45 on Sunday. Happy birthday from Shayna, Jace, Drew, and Veda. Caden Regeer is turning 21 on Sunday. A happy birthday from your whole family. And Sandra Clausen is turning 68. Happy birthday from Leonard, Sheila, Danelle, and Stan and Shirley as well. And it looks like those are all of our birthdays for today. Courtney Hurd, who's turning 36 today. She is now in the draw for a chance to win a $50 gift card from Ricky's All Day Grill. And we are making that draw later this morning. So if you celebrated a birthday in the month of May, stay by your phone. 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And your first chance to get into that draw, someone celebrating a birthday on Monday will be the first to get it into that draw. We'll have the birthdays for you Monday morning at this time. Send them in for Monday by going to SwiftCurrentOnline.com and clicking on the Greetings Zone link.
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1: 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Here's Paradise Motors.
0: And joining me now from Paradise Motors is Dennis Perreault. Dennis, how's it going today?
3: You know, it's going really good, Colin. Good morning to you. How was the 57s game last night?
0: Oh, it was a lot of fun. A tough loss for the 57s, but it was still a fun game to watch.
3: Hey, man, thanks so much for what you do for those guys. We're sure grateful to have you on the mic.
0: All right, and we're grateful to have you in the community at Paradise Motors, and you've got another great deal you want to share today.
3: I do, and thanks so much, Colin. I appreciate it. We've got a 2022 ZR2 truck. 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
0: It is indeed. And where can we find you?
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0: Might see another thunderstorm today and some hot weather today, too. A high of 32, a chance of showers and the risk of a thunderstorm tonight, a low of 16. Chance of showers again tomorrow with a high of 27. And more rain could be on the way to start the new work week. More weather details on the Canada West Harvest Center weather page on Swift Current Online. Mostly cloudy, 18 degrees right now in Swift Current. AM delivery road report. Roads are in pretty good shape despite the stormy weather we've gotten. No major traffic problems to tell you about. But if you do see something, you think other drivers should know about, call us or text us at 306-773-0971.
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1: 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We have your local news coming up at 8 o'clock from the Swift Online Newsroom. After 8 o'clock, we got that cue to call and your chance to play higher or lower in our $25K payday for Pioneer Co-op. Next week, we're announcing our finalists and giving away those gift cards, so you're running out of chances to qualify, and your chance to qualify is coming up after 8 o'clock with higher or lower, so listen for that cue to call. Right now, though, we got the impossible question for you. One more chance to play this before the end of the work week, and if you have the right answer to this trivia question, you'll earn some bragging rights for today and the prestigious title of impossible question champion of the day. And here's that question today. The tallest one of these in the world is 190 centimeters high. What is it? The tallest one of these in the whole entire world is 190 centimeters high. What is it? This is something you got to think about. Not too many world's tallest things are only 1.9 meters high. So this is really something you got to think about. If you got a guess, call or text it in, 306-773-0971. We got it up in our Facebook page as well. Our impossible question. The tallest one of these in the world is 190 centimeters high. What is it? Call or text in your guess, 306-773-0971, or try it out on Facebook.
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3: After nearly a year, a man wanted by Swift Current Rural RCMP has been arrested in Swift Current on several charges stemming from an investigation in November of 2022. The city of Swift Current has notified residents of a multi-day street closure to allow for paving on 8th Avenue Northeast. 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

0: Bruno Mars on Magic 97, the best songs and the best variety. Good morning, everyone. Colin Powers here on the Magic Morning Show, fueled by Pioneer Co-op. Thanks for letting us be a part of your day today, a Friday morning. It's been a pretty stormy Friday morning here in Swift Current. We got a storm move in 5 a.m. this morning is when it moved in, and it probably woke a lot of you up. The storm has long since passed, though. We might get another storm, and we'll get some hot weather today, too. More weather details coming up in just a few moments, and in just a few moments as well, we're going to have that cue to call and your chance to play higher or lower for a $25K payday for Pioneer Co-op. We're still trying to figure out the impossible question, too. The tallest one of these in the world is 190 centimeters high. What is it? And I've said this. This is something that's you got to think about a little bit, because not many world tallest things are only 190 centimeters, 1.9 meters high. Angie on our Facebook page guessed bird. That is a very good guess. Ostriches, a lot of flightless birds can get pretty tall, but that's not the right answer. But I will say it is an animal of some kind. The world's tallest one of these is 190 centimeters high. What is it? Call or text in your guest 306-773-0971 or try it out on Facebook. Well, baseball season is well underway. The Swift Current 57s got the WCBL season underway last night, but minor ball has been up and running for quite a while. And we have some more minor ball coming up this weekend with Local Sports Live on Country 94.1. And this weekend, we're featuring the U11 57s. And we got a couple of players joining us. Guys, why don't you introduce yourselves?
1: I'm Leo Singbell, and I'm 10.
2: My name's Beckett Collins, and I'm 11.
0: All right. Now, are you guys having fun so far this season?
1: Yeah.
0: All right. What's your favorite part of playing baseball?
2: Well, I really like the intensity of the game. I like getting a bat on ball is always really fun. Getting on base, base running, fielding balls, pitching, catching. Yeah, everything about it.
1: I like hitting, and then when you like get a hit, and then you like when you're running, and then you like when you get a home run.
0: All right. Do you kids have walk-up songs?
1: Yeah.
0: Okay. What's yours?
1: Mine's Big Boom by Reve.
0: All right. What's yours?
2: Mine's Temperature by Sean Paul.
0: All right. Do you kids have a big pregame meal before each game?
1: I used to, and it was KD cups, but
2: not really right now, but I used to eat a lot of chicken and rice.
0: What's with chicken and ball players? It seems to be a popular pregame meal for a lot of ball players.
2: Protein?
0: Yeah, protein. Lots of protein there.
1: Yeah, protein.
0: All right, and where do you guys celebrate after the game?
1: We go to, like, the outfield. And, like, talk.
2: Yeah, we have, like, a team chat.
1: Yeah, and then we have, like, this chain.
0: All right. Yeah. All right. So, can you tell us about your games this weekend? Who are you playing?
1: On Sunday, we're playing the Regina Athletics.
0: All right. And we're going to have one of the games on Sunday on Country 94.1 with Local Sports Live. And how does it feel to have one of your games on the radio?
2: It feels like an honor.
1: Yeah, it feels like we're in the MLB and it, like we're on TV.
2: It kind of simulates it.
0: Yeah, it's got that big league feel, doesn't it?
1: Yeah.
0: Yeah. Guys, anything else you'd like to add?
2: We're just trying to get as many fans as we can out to support the guys.
0: All right.
2: And we're really excited for you guys to come and do our game.
0: Yeah, and you guys play at Sharon Hogg Field, right?
1: Yeah, Sharon Hogg Field.
0: 11-2. Okay, 11-2, and we'll have the 2 o'clock game for you on Sunday on Local Sports Live on Country 94.1 with the pregame show starting at 1:45. Guys, thanks for coming in. You did great, and we'll see you this weekend.
2: Okay, thank you.
1: Thank you.
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0: Matthew, on the text line, got the right answer for the impossible question. The tallest one of these in the world is 190 centimeters high. The world's tallest cow is 190 centimeters high. So, Matthew got the right answer. We'll have another impossible question for you Monday morning at 7:50. Could get another storm today, a high of 32, mainly cloudy, chance of showers and the risk of a thunderstorm, a low of 16, chance of showers again tomorrow and the high of 27, and more rain could be on the way to start off the new work week. More weather details on the Canada West Harvest Center weather page on Swift Current Online. Mostly cloudy, 18 degrees right now in Swift Current. AM delivery road report, no major problems out there. Roads are in pretty good shape despite the stormy weather. The storms are still moving through. They're mostly north of us now. If you do see something you think other drivers should know about, call us or text us at 306-773-0971.
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0: Good luck, babe. Chapel Roan on Magic 97, the best songs and the best variety. Colin Powers here. It is exactly 8:18 on a Friday morning, getting ready for the weekend. Could be a soggy weekend for us here in the Southwest. We'll keep you up to date on the weather forecast and your local news coming up at 8:30. But right now,
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0: Yes, this is your chance to play higher or lower in the shot at your share of $25,000 in gift cards with the 25K payday for Pioneer Co-op. 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
3: A colder front of air is slamming into the mass of hot air over Swift Current and area, causing downpours and thunderstorms. And local police have arrested a man wanted with ties to Swift Current who's eluded the RCMP for over a year. 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
3: Today, we're looking like a high of 32 degrees with an orange heat warning in effect as thunderstorms roll through the region. For tonight, similar conditions getting to a low of only 60.

0: 16 degrees. Tomorrow, we're going to be seeing a high of 27 to start the weekend with a chance of more thunderstorms. And that chance of thunder and rain continues all the way through the weekend and into Monday, where we're going to see a high of 19 on Sunday, a high of 17 on Monday, and then Tuesday looks like sun and cloud at a high of 18. 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
1: For Pioneer Co-op, and we have Rachel on the line right now. Rachel, what are you up to this morning?
2: Just on a group with my hubby that works for AM Delivery, whose birthday is today.
1: Oh, really? How old is he? Can you say?
2: 58.
1: Oh, 58. Anything fun planned for his birthday?
2: Nothing.
1: Well, you know what? You could get a pretty good birthday gift for him if you wind up being a lucky winner in our 25K payday. And we're going to give you a shot to play higher or lower right now. How does that sound?
2: Sounds good to me.
1: All right. Again, I'll give you an item and a price. The price we give you is wrong, though, and you have to tell me if the actual retail value of the item is higher or lower. If you're right, you'll be a step closer to winning our grand prize. But if you're wrong, the next caller in the line will have a chance to win.
2: Sounds good.
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1: 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And the price we're giving you for it is $1,200. 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
2: Lower?
1: No. That is incorrect. I am so sorry, but you can get a bonus entry by going to the 25K payday page on SwiftCardOnline.com, and you'll have a shot to qualify through there.
2: All right. Awesome. Thank you so much.
1: All right. Thanks for the call.
2: All right.
1: Bye.
2: Bye.
1: Morning, Magic 97.
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1: Well, I can tell you that we did have a contestant, but they were wrong. 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
3: Higher.
1: Yeah, it is higher. $1,599. All right, who am I talking about today?
3: Norman.
1: Hey, Norman, are you getting ready for the weekend? A bit of a break from the heat this weekend?
3: Yeah, I certainly hope so.
1: All right. Oh, yeah, we're all hoping so. And again, if you wind up being a lucky winner, you could perhaps buy this barbecue from Home Hardware in Humboldt. You probably need a new barbecue for your place, do you?
3: It's getting pretty old.
1: All right. Well, Norman, you're a step closer to that. You've qualified for a 25K payday, and we'll be announcing our finalists next week. So stay by your phone because we could be giving you a phone call.
3: Awesome.
1: Yeah, once again, we're announcing our finalists next week, but we're still giving you more chances to qualify with higher or lower. Your next chance to play will be Monday morning at 8 a.m. And don't forget, you can enter on the 25K payday page on SwiftCard Online for a chance to be a qualifier there. The 25K payday for Pioneer Co-op, Living Sky Casino, Canadian Tire, Southwest Genetics, and Sputter God's Toy Company. We have your local news coming up at 8:30. Right now, it's Tyler Shaw.

0: Swedish House Mafia, Moth to a Flame on Magic 97, and Tate McRae with Greedy in there, too. Colin Powers here on the Magic Morning Show, fueled by Pioneer Co-op. Thanks for letting us be a part of your Friday morning. And, yeah, it's been a pretty stormy morning in Swift Current, but the storms moved out just before 7 o'clock, and it's been pretty nice since then. More hot weather is on the way for today, but a big cool down with some rain on the way for the weekend. More weather details coming up in just a few moments. And a reminder, on Monday, we're going to start Her Voice, presented by CCAN. 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
6: For today, thunderstorms with an orange heat warning in effect as we're getting to a high of 32. For tonight, mostly cloudy with a chance of some rain again overnight as we're looking at a low of 16. Tomorrow, the weekend starts out with a good chance of showers in the afternoon, maybe a thunderstorm at a high of 27. Sunday, a good chance of showers again and a high of 19. Monday, similar conditions at a high of 17. By Tuesday, it'll be sun and cloud at a high of 18. Local news, weather and sports, always on the Swift Current Online app.
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0: Felix Cartel's take on Fastball's classic, The Way, with Fion on Magic 97. The best songs and the best variety, and Taylor Swift with Elizabeth Taylor in there, too. Colin Powers here on the Magic Morning Show, fueled by Pioneer Co-op. 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
2: Thunderstorms are expected for the next 36 hours over SwiftCurrent and area. And residents of SwiftCurrent will be seeing detours for several days as a portion of 8th Avenue Northeast is closed for paving. For these stories and a whole lot more, make sure to download the SwiftCurrent Online app.
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4: 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We have 20 parks and playgrounds, as well as tennis and pickleball courts, a skateboard park, soccer fields, a beach volleyball court, and a disc golf course. We're also so fortunate to have over 20 kilometers of Chinook Parkway alongside the SwiftCurrent Creek. There are so many fun spring activities to participate in, so stay active and have fun.
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Well, the school year is coming to an end. Yeah, June is next week. That is hard to believe. So the school year is coming to an end, and we are getting ready for our final classroom of the month visit. And we know where we'll be making that visit. 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

0: Emily Haynes and Metric on Magic 97, the best songs and the best variety. Good morning, everyone. Colin Powers here on the Magic Morning Show, fueled by Pioneer Co-op. Thanks for letting us be a part of your day today. And I'm sure that the grade 8 class at Ecole Centennial School, Mrs. Illerbrand's grade 8 English class there, they're having a fun day today because they are our final classroom of the month for the school year. Mrs. Illerbrand's grade 8 class at Ecole Centennial School. We're going to pay them a visit on Thursday. We'll bring some pizza from Boston Pizza and some great prices for the kids too from Canadian Tire and Dental Arts Clinic. So we'll be making that visit next Thursday. Watch SwiftCurrent online for all the photos and video of that big visit after we make it. But that will put a wrap on another great year for the Classroom of the Month. Thanks to everyone who nominated and congratulations to all of our lucky winners as well. And we'll be back with Classroom of the Month again for the new school year this fall.
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4: Today, we're looking like a high of 32 degrees with an orange heat warning in effect as thunderstorms roll through the region. For tonight, similar conditions, getting to a low of only 16 degrees. Tomorrow, we're going to be seeing a high of 27 to start the weekend with a chance of more thunderstorms. And that chance of thunder and rain continues all the way through the weekend and into Monday, where we're going to see a high of 19 on Sunday, a high of 17 on Monday, and then Tuesday looks like sun and cloud at a high of 18. Local news, local weather, local sports. 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

0: Fifi Dobson on Magic 97, the best songs and the best variety. Good morning, everyone. Colin Powers here. Thanks for letting us be a part of your Friday morning on the Magic Morning Show, fueled by Pioneer Co-op. The IG Wealth Management Walk for Alzheimer's is happening in Swift Current tomorrow. It's going to be at the Comp High School track, but again, there is some rain in the forecast for this weekend. So if it does rain, they'll move things into the Comp High School gym. So the Walk for Alzheimer's will be happening tomorrow, rain or shine, indoors or outdoors. Organizer Val Chufu says this is a big fundraiser to support those living with Alzheimer's and other forms of dementia and their loved ones.
1: This is a great day to come out, not only to participate, but also to gain some awareness, education, and support those who are traveling this journey.
0: Registration will begin at 10 a.m. tomorrow. The walk will start at 11 o'clock, either on the track or the gym, depending on the weather. And there will be a barbecue for the walkers at noon. We have more details about it on the Swift Current Online community events calendar.
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11: For today, thunderstorms with an orange heat warning in effect as we're getting to a high of 32. For tonight, mostly cloudy with a chance of some rain again overnight as we're looking at a low of 16. Tomorrow, the weekend starts out with a good chance of showers in the afternoon, maybe a thunderstorm at a high of 27. Sunday, a good chance of showers again and a high of 19. Monday, similar conditions at a high of 17. By Tuesday, it'll be sun and cloud at a high of 18. Local news, weather, and sports, always on the Swift Current online app.
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0: Francesco Yates on Magic 97, Lady Gaga and Doechii from The Devil Wears Prada 2 in there too. Colin Powers here on the Magic Morning Show, fueled by Pioneer Co-op. We have your local news coming up at 10 o'clock from the Swiftcurrent Online Newsroom. Rainy forecast in store for us, but there will be some fundraising walks happening this weekend, and they'll all be happening rain or shine. I talked about the IG Wealth Management Walk for Alzheimer's. That's going to be at the Comp High School tomorrow. On Sunday, there's a couple of fundraising walks happening. The Walk to Make Cystic Fibrosis History, that will be starting from Elmwood Park at 9 a.m. rain or shine on Sunday morning. Registration is at 8 a.m. and there will be a free barbecue for the participants afterwards, and all the proceeds will be supporting those living with cystic fibrosis. And then in the afternoon in East End, it's the annual East End MS Walk there. Check-in is at 1. The walk starts at 2 from the East End Ring Complex, and again, this will be happening rain or shine. You can get more details about both those events, the Walk to Make Cystic Fibrosis History and the East End MS Walk, on the community events calendar on Swiftcurrent Online.
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2: After nearly a year, a man wanted by Swiftcurrent Rural RCMP has been arrested in Swiftcurrent on several charges stemming from an investigation in November of 2022. The city of Swiftcurrent has notified residents of a multi-day street closure to allow for paving on 8th Avenue Northeast. These stories and a whole lot more can be found when you download the Swiftcurrent online app.
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Well, it's coffee time and an extra cup for you. If you were woken up early by that thunderstorm, we got it around 5 o'clock. Yeah, rain, thunder, lightning. There was a lot of rain in that storm, too. Might see some more rain for the weekend and some hot weather for today. In the meantime, more weather details coming up in a few moments. We'll keep you up to date on the forecast, too, on the Canada West Harvest Center weather page on Swift Current Online. 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

0: It's as Canadian as maple syrup, toques, and poutine. The Swift Cup. 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
5: Today, we're looking like a high of 32 degrees with an orange heat warning in effect as thunderstorms roll through the region. For tonight, similar conditions, getting to a low of only 16 degrees. Tomorrow, we're going to be seeing a high of 27 to start the weekend with a chance of more thunderstorms. And that chance of thunder and rain continues all the way through the weekend and into Monday, where we're going to see a high of 19 on Sunday, a high of 17 on Monday, and then Tuesday looks like sun and cloud at a high of 18. 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
4: For today, thunderstorms with an orange heat warning in effect as we're getting to a high of 32. For tonight, mostly cloudy with a chance of some rain again overnight as we're looking at a low of 16. Tomorrow, the weekend starts out with a good chance of showers in the afternoon, maybe a thunderstorm at a high of 27. Sunday, a good chance of showers again and a high of 19. Monday, similar conditions at a high of 17. By Tuesday, it'll be sun and cloud at a high of 18. Local news, weather, and sports, always on the Swift Current online app.
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0: The Beaches on Magic 97. Well, they're going viral again. One of their songs, Edge of the Earth, was featured on an episode of Off Campus, which is a new show on Prime Video that everyone is talking about. Somber with Homewrecker in there, too. Colin Powers here on the Magic Morning Show, fueled by Pioneer Co-op. We have your local news coming up in just a few moments from the Swiftcurrent Online Newsroom.
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0: For Pioneer Co-op, and you're running out of time to qualify for a chance to win a share of $25,000 in gift cards with our higher or lower game. Rachel played this morning, and we have a Weber Searwood XL 600 barbecue pellet grill, again from Home Hardware in Humboldt, and the price we're giving you for it is $1,200. Again, that is the wrong price. Is the actual retail price of the grill higher or lower than $1,200?
2: Lower?
0: No. No, that is incorrect. I am so sorry.
2: Higher.
0: Yeah, it is higher. $15.99.
2: Awesome.
0: And Norman was there to pick up the pieces. He's now qualified for a shot at that 25K payday for Pioneer Co-op. We'll have another lucky qualifier with higher or lower on Monday. And don't forget, you have a bonus entry by going to the 25K payday page on Swiftcurrent Online.
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4: A colder front of air is slamming into the mass of hot air over Swiftcurrent and area, causing downpours and thunderstorms. And local police have arrested a man wanted with ties to Swiftcurrent who's eluded the RCMP for over a year. 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
4: Today, we're looking like a high of 32 degrees with an orange heat warning in effect as thunderstorms roll through the region. For tonight, similar conditions, getting to a low of only 16 degrees. Tomorrow, we're going to be seeing a high of 27 to start the weekend with a chance of more thunderstorms. And that chance of thunder and rain continues all the way through the weekend and into Monday, where we're going to see a high of 19 on Sunday, a high of 17 on Monday, and then Tuesday looks like sun and cloud at a high of 18. Local news, local weather, local sports. 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

opinions, nothing but words, but it don't make a difference. Only care about yours. 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

The Swift Current 57s had a tough 6-4 loss to the Moose Jaw Miller Express in last night's home opener. They're on the road in Lethbridge, Moose Jaw, and Medicine Hat this weekend before they return home to face the Mavericks on Tuesday night at Mitchell Field.

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4: For today, thunderstorms with an orange heat warning in effect as we're getting to a high of 32. For tonight, mostly cloudy with a chance of some rain again overnight as we're looking at a low of 16. Tomorrow, the weekend starts out with a good chance of showers in the afternoon, maybe a thunderstorm at a high of 27. Sunday, a good chance of showers again and a high of 19. Monday, similar conditions at a high of 17. By Tuesday, it'll be sun and cloud at a high of 18. Local news, weather, and sports, always on the Swift Current online app.
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0: Marianas Trench on Magic 97, and Madonna and Sabrina Carpenter in there too. Colin Powers wrapping up an interesting Friday morning on the Magic Morning Show, fueled by Pioneer Co-op. It started with some stormy weather, but now the sun's out. It's warming up again. Another hot day in store for us before maybe a soggy weekend. More weather details coming up in a few moments. We have your local news coming up too. Darian will take you through the rest of your workday and help you get ready for the weekend. I'm back with you on Monday, where we'll be launching Her Voice, presented by CCAN. We'll be sharing stories from powerful women in our community throughout the summer, and our first story is coming up on Monday morning. And another chance to qualify for our 25K payday for Pioneer Co-op. You're running out of chances. Next week is the last week to qualify for a shot at a share of $25,000 in gift cards, and we're going to play Higher or Lower Monday morning at 8 a.m. So be listening for that cue to call and your chance to win.
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0: That's Preston Pablo. Tonight, the Lyric Theater has an open mic night happening. It's hosted by local artist Al Hudick, and it's a great chance to support some local performers. 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
1: 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The Swift Cup. 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

0: here with basically imports of candies, chocolate from both the UK, the US, and a variety of other places. And also got imported soda this year as well, too, probably about 50 to 60 varieties.
1: What are some of the most popular treats you're selling these days?
0: One of our most popular right now, I would say, is probably the mini melts, with it being plus 35 outside. These are flash frozen ice cream balls that are in a self-contained package, and the flavor is absolutely incredible with them. We've got tons of those. And then we got lots of really popular bag candies, such as Squashies, which happens to be Taylor Swift's favorite, as well as several that are from Swedish brands that have been incredibly popular as well.
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4: Now your five-day forecast. Environment and Climate Change Canada still has an orange-level heat warning in effect for southwest Saskatchewan. A mix of sun and cloud this afternoon, risk of a thunderstorm late in the afternoon, high 32. Mainly cloudy tonight, a few showers beginning this evening and ending before morning, risk of a thunderstorm and a low of 16. Mainly cloudy tomorrow, 60% chance of showers in the afternoon, risk of a thunderstorm and a high of 27. On Sunday, cloudy, 60% chance of showers, high 19. Monday, cloudy, 60% chance of showers, high 17. And Tuesday, mix of sun and cloud with a high of 18. 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
5: I'm Sean Mullen with your 5-day forecast. Environment and Climate Change Canada has continued to issue a orange-level heat warning for southwest Saskatchewan. Mix of sun and cloud this afternoon, risk of a thunderstorm, and a high of 32 degrees. The Humidex 33, UV Index 7 or high. Mainly cloudy tonight, a few showers beginning this evening and ending before morning, a low of 16. Cloudy tomorrow, 60% chance of showers in the afternoon, risk of a thunderstorm, a high of 27. Sunday, cloudy, 60% chance of showers, high 19. Monday, cloudy, 60% chance of showers, a high of 17. And Tuesday, mix of sun and cloud with a high of 18. 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
1: I'm Sean Mullen. A high-speed police chase on the Trans-Canada Highway led to an arrest. The plowing under of organic research plots in Swift Current is drawing sharp criticism. The Swift Current Kinsmen are fundraising in a unique way and transforming the sidewalks at the Swift Current Comp.
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2: Next week, Friday, Jake Vadeland and the River Boys are bringing their show to Swift Current and performing at the Lyric Theater. Jake Vadeland won his first Juno Award last year, which should be a really fun night. He's also going to be stopping in to the studio for our live on-air sessions while he's in town, so make sure to check that out next Friday.

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2: I'm Sean Mullen with your five-day forecast. Environment and Climate Change Canada has continued to issue a orange-level heat warning for southwest Saskatchewan. Mix of sun and cloud this afternoon, risk of a thunderstorm, and a high of 32 degrees. The Humidex 33, UV index 7 or high. Mainly cloudy tonight, a few showers beginning this evening and ending before morning, a low of 16. Cloudy tomorrow, 60% chance of showers in the afternoon, risk of a thunderstorm, a high of 27. Sunday, cloudy, 60% chance of showers, high 19. Monday, cloudy, 60% chance of showers, a high of 17. And Tuesday, mix of sun and cloud with a high of 18. 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
7: I'm Sean Mullen with your five-day forecast. Environment and Climate Change Canada has continued to issue a orange-level heat warning for southwest Saskatchewan. A mix of sun and cloud this afternoon, risk of a thunderstorm, and a high of 32 degrees. The Humidex 33, UV index 7 or high. Mainly cloudy tonight, a few showers beginning this evening and ending before morning, a low of 16. Cloudy tomorrow, 60% chance of showers in the afternoon, risk of a thunderstorm, a high of 27. Sunday, cloudy, 60% chance of showers, high 19. Monday, cloudy, 60% chance of showers, a high of 17. And Tuesday, mix of sun and cloud with a high of 18. 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

0: 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Don't forget about the 25K payday promotion. 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So make sure to check that out on Swift Current Online. 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
2: I'm Sean Mullen. A high-speed police chase on the Trans-Canada Highway led to an arrest. The plowing under of organic research plots in Swift Current is drawing sharp criticism. The Swift Current Kinsmen are fundraising in a unique way and transforming the sidewalks at the Swift Current Comp.
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6: I'm Sean Mullen with your five-day forecast. Environment and Climate Change Canada has continued to issue a orange-level heat warning for southwest Saskatchewan. Mix of sun and cloud this afternoon, risk of a thunderstorm, and a high of 32 degrees. The Humidex 33, UV index 7 or high. Mainly cloudy tonight, a few showers beginning this evening and ending before morning, a low of 16. Cloudy tomorrow, 60% chance of showers in the afternoon, risk of a thunderstorm, a high of 27. Sunday, cloudy, 60% chance of showers, high 19. Monday, cloudy, 60% chance of showers, a high of 17. And Tuesday, mix of sun and cloud with a high of 18. 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
10: I'm Sean Mullen with your five-day forecast. Environment and Climate Change Canada has continued to issue a orange-level heat warning for southwest Saskatchewan. A mix of sun and cloud this afternoon, risk of a thunderstorm, and a high of 32 degrees. The Humidex 33, UV Index 7 or high. Mainly cloudy tonight, a few showers beginning this evening and ending before morning, a low of 16. Cloudy tomorrow, 60% chance of showers in the afternoon, risk of a thunderstorm, a high of 27. Sunday, cloudy, 60% chance of showers, high 19. Monday, cloudy, 60% chance of showers, a high of 17. And Tuesday, mix of sun and cloud with a high of 18. For complete local information, anytime. 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

0: That's The Weeknd. 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And the film features various local actors and creators, which is super cool. 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
2: I'm Sean Mullen. A high-speed police chase on the Trans-Canada Highway led to an arrest. The plowing under of organic research plots in Swift Current is drawing sharp criticism. The Swift Current Kinsmen are fundraising in a unique way and transforming the sidewalks at the Swift Current Comp.
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3: I'm Sean Mullen with your five-day forecast. Environment and Climate Change Canada has continued to issue a orange-level heat warning for southwest Saskatchewan. Mix of sun and cloud this afternoon, risk of a thunderstorm, and a high of 32 degrees. The Humidex 33, UV index 7 or high. Mainly cloudy tonight, a few showers beginning this evening and ending before morning, a low of 16. Cloudy tomorrow, 60% chance of showers in the afternoon, risk of a thunderstorm, a high of 27. Sunday, cloudy, 60% chance of showers, high 19. Monday, cloudy, 60% chance of showers, a high of 17. And Tuesday, mix of sun and cloud with a high of 18. 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

0: Good afternoon. I'm Darian Folks, and with me on a video call, Canadian artist Savannah Jade. How are you doing, Savannah?
1: Hey, I'm doing great. How are you?
0: Doing all right. So you're one of the performers at this year's Boots and Hearts Festival. And for reference, that's a huge festival. You're playing alongside the Jonas Brothers, Jesse Murph, Rascal Flatts, Tucker Wetmore. I'm wondering, what kind of milestone is this festival in your career?
1: Oh my gosh, this is a big one. Like, Boots and Hearts is such a great and like a legendary festival. So I'm really, really excited to do this one. And also, I'm a big fan of Jonas Brothers. Like, I'm so excited to see them. I'm a big fan of Camp Rock. I was listening to that all the time when I was younger. So yeah, it's going to be amazing. I can't wait.
0: You're releasing a new song, Kiss My Glass, soon. And I love the name, by the way. Very creative. Now, we've been sent the unreleased song, and we're going to play it on our stations shortly after this. Can you tell me a little bit about the song, and do you have an official release date for the song?
1: We do. I haven't told it yet, so I don't know if I can tell it right now. But yeah, I'm just so excited about this song. It's really like an anthem to put our middle fingers up in the air to the hard times and just enjoy the good time. It's a song that gathers everyone, like everyone can relate to it. So, and that's really what we wanted to write. So we wrote this song with Victoria Banks and Samuel Liss. And Victoria's also, she's like a songwriter legend. So I was so excited to write with her. And I think we wrote it in like 2 hours. And after that, we were like having so much fun recording the demo.
0: That's awesome. Well, thanks for taking the time to chat today, and good luck with everything.
1: Thank you so much for having me.

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1: What? Who? Me? I'm not doing anything.
0: 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Or in the garage at 2 a.m.
1: 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Guilty as charged.
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10: I'm Sean Mullen with your five-day forecast. Environment and Climate Change Canada has continued to issue an orange-level heat warning for southwest Saskatchewan. Mix of sun and cloud this afternoon, risk of a thunderstorm, and a high of 32 degrees. The Humidex 33, UV Index 7 or high. Mainly cloudy tonight, a few showers beginning this evening and ending before morning, a low of 16. Cloudy tomorrow, 60% chance of showers in the afternoon, risk of a thunderstorm, a high of 27. Sunday, cloudy, 60% chance of showers, high 19. Monday, cloudy, 60% chance of showers, a high of 17. And Tuesday, mix of sun and cloud with a high of 18. 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
1: I'm Sean Mullen. A high-speed police chase on the Trans-Canada Highway led to an arrest. The plowing under of organic research plots in Swift Current is drawing sharp criticism. The Swift Current Kinsmen are fundraising in a unique way and transforming the sidewalks at the Swift Current Comp.
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11: Good evening. This is Kirsty Hansen back with a 5-day forecast. Tonight we'll see a mix of sun and clouds with a risk of a thunderstorm and a low of 16. Tomorrow we'll get mainly clouds with a risk of showers and a high of 27. Then on Sunday, Monday, and Tuesday, we can expect clouds with a risk of showers and highs around 18. To stream local news, weather, and sports, head to the Swift Current Online app and subscribe to the daily news.
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8: Good evening. This is Kirsty Hansen back with a 5-day forecast. Tonight we'll see a mix of sun and clouds with a risk of a thunderstorm and a low of 16. Tomorrow we're looking at mainly clouds with a risk of showers and a high of 27. Then on Sunday, Monday, and Tuesday, we can expect clouds with a risk of showers and highs around 18. To stream local news, weather, and sports, head to the Swift Current online app and subscribe to the daily news.
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into a runway. I could turn a dance floor into a runway. 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

0: Sean Mendez. Don't forget, next week Friday, Jake Vadeland and the River Boys have a show at the Lyric Theater. Should be a super fun night. Jake won his first Juno Award recently, which is pretty cool. And for more information on the show, you can check out the Swift Current Online events calendar.
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2: I'm Sean Mullen. A high-speed police chase on the Trans-Canada Highway led to an arrest. The plowing under of organic research plots in Swift Current is drawing sharp criticism. The Swift Current Kinsmen are fundraising in a unique way and transforming the sidewalks at the Swift Current Comp.
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0: Young Bombs and Aloe Black, Better Day. I'm Ken O'Neill. The number one song new this week on AT40 from Olivia Dean is coming up next. Don't miss the countdown here tomorrow afternoon at 2. At the movies, a new horror opens tonight. Back Rooms is expected to do well. It's got stiff competition with the number one movie, Star Wars, The Mandalorian, and Grogu. We'll find out Monday who gets to or stays on top.
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5: Good evening. This is Kirsty Hansen back with a 5-day forecast. Tonight we'll see a mix of sun and clouds with a risk of a thunderstorm and a low of 16. Tomorrow, we're looking at mainly clouds with a risk of showers and a high of 27. Then on Sunday, Monday, and Tuesday, we can expect clouds with a risk of showers and highs around 18. To stream local news, weather, and sports, head to the Swift Current online app and subscribe to the Daily News.
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You know Gene Simmons from Kiss? His daughter Sophie coming up in 4 minutes. Now Luke Combs with Ken O'Neill. This is Fast Car.

0: Sophie Simmons, Love Turns Lonely. It's Ken O'Neill with Somber Homewrecker in just a minute. Are you ready for some CFL football this weekend? It's the final weekend of preseason games. All of them are tonight. Hamilton is in Toronto. Alouettes play the Red Blacks. BC in Winnipeg. And the Stamps travel north on the QE2 for a tilt against Edmonton. The Rough Riders are off this weekend. The regular season kicks off next Thursday.
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8: Good evening. This is Kirsty Hansen back with the 5-day forecast. Tonight we'll see a mix of sun and clouds with a risk of a thunderstorm and a low of 16. Tomorrow we're looking at mainly clouds with a risk of showers and a high of 27. Then on Sunday, Monday, and Tuesday, we can expect clouds with a risk of showers and highs around 18. To stream local news, weather, and sports, head to the Swift Current Online app and subscribe to the daily news.
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0: The weekend and blinding lights. I'm Ken O'Neill, going to cut you loose for your weekend. Go have some fun. Taylor Swift is coming up with The Fate of Ophelia, and don't miss your local news update at 6.
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2: I'm Sean Mullen. A high-speed police chase on the Trans-Canada Highway led to an arrest. The plowing under of organic research plots in Swift Current is drawing sharp criticism. The Swift Current Kinsmen are fundraising in a unique way and transforming the sidewalks at the Swift Current Comp.
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1: I'm Sean Mullen. Residents in Assiniboia are being advised to plan ahead as emergency department services face another temporary disruption. Emergency services at the Assiniboia Union Hospital Integrated Facility will be unavailable from 7 tonight until 7 tomorrow morning. Anyone requiring care should call 911, while Healthline 811 remains available for questions about healthcare services or medical concerns. Today's announcement marks the latest in a string of emergency department disruptions for Assiniboia, which has faced several temporary closures already this month. With Swift Current in southwestern Saskatchewan in the midst of a heat wave, the city has released an update on splash pads. The city of Swift Current says that crews are currently focusing their efforts on getting irrigation systems up and running in the fields, parks, ball diamonds, and green spaces. Splash pads usually open for the summer during mid-June, although Riverside Spray Park is set to be ready in time for Picnic in the Park on Sunday, June 7th. A high-speed police chase on the Trans-Canada Highway culminated in an arrest outside of a Swift Current business on Wednesday afternoon. Shortly after noon, Moose Jaw RCMP observed a vehicle traveling west on the Trans-Canada Highway at over 200 kilometers per hour